0: Won't You Come Out Tonight? That's Jesse Wells. Chuck Prophet and Kian Sabe with Wake the Dead, The Allergies. And then if you're on the road, if you're driving around all the time, sometimes you got to pull off and just catch a few winks. Well, that's what motels are for. That was the band name Motels with Suddenly Last Summer. Now, I have heard some very interesting stories from reps in my other job who, especially in the Las Vegas area, have come by some, let's say, slightly seedy places to bed down for the night. Motels, sometimes it's quick and simple, and other times it is not, and it can be a little bit dicey. So, if you're on the road and you're going into a motel, choose wisely. That's my advice for you.
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0: Howdy.
1: I mean, I am saying hi to you, but that's actually the name of the band that we just listened to was Howdy. They're going to be at the Iron Horse with Christian Lee Hudson on November 7th. And then right behind them was Beth Orton. She Cries Your Name. Beth Orton is going to be at the Shea Theater on September 20th. Iron and Wine. And then the best band of the British Invasion. You know who I'm talking about. It's the Kinks. Yes. Well, I think that just about does it for me. Nighttime Will signing off. I will come and bother Steve again tomorrow. Lucky you. And I'll also do the nighttime show. Double lucky you. Until then, you take care of yourself and you have a good night. Here's Tori Amos. Later.

Hey, what's going on? It's Nighttime Will. I love the blues, and I really want to share that love with you. Join me Monday nights for Blue Monday. 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

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It can be hard to keep up. What if there was one place where you could find some of the best shows coming to the area and maybe score some free tickets in the bargain? Well, you're in luck. 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
1: But hold on, this song has a little introduction to it. It ain't supposed to be sad, though you might feel it that way. It's a song about desperation. Every now and then we do get desperate. And this is a song about L-O-V-E, and if you abuse it, you're gonna lose it. And if you lose it, you're gonna abuse it. And if you abuse it, you ain't gonna be able to choose it, cause you ain't gonna have it further on down the line. Things ain't gonna be so fine. You're gonna be sitting there on your little machine, trying to look and keep it clean. You're gonna be playing bingo all night all alone. That's why you're sitting there by the telephone, and you know that she ain't going to call you. So you put on the TV and you're watching Johnny Carson segueing right into the Tomorrow Show, but that don't got to go, so you turn it off, you turn on the radio. The radio don't seem to get the click, so you say, hey man, I can't look at the split. You start to open up a little book and there's something there you got to overlook. You say, baby, you know there's something on my mind. You say, baby, there's something on my mind. I know that you're home and I know you ain't all alone. So you start walking over to a house. You get over to a house, you walk over to a door, you start pounding on the door. You say, open up the door, bitch, this is Woofa Goofa with the green teeth, and let me in.
2: Well, she opens up the door, and then you just kind of walk up to her and say, baby. You look up way up at a green mascara, and you say, oh, my darling. You know, her and me was at the party as friends. Do not believe what they say, that's only gossip that they're telling you down the wisecrack line. You say, darling! Take your big curls and just squeeze them down, Rotunda. What's the name of that chick with the long hair?
3: Rapunzel!
2: That's right. Hey, Rapunzel. 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You know I think I muster. 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I muster got love.

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4: For WHMP News, I'm Jess Tyler. Northampton officials are warning swimmers at the Orange Dam in Leeds to be better neighbors. The city says parking restrictions, ticketing, and towing are being enforced, while weekend police details may help monitor the area. Visitors are also being asked to keep the noise down, stay off private property, and take their trash with them. A Hampshire County Health Insurance Group has bounced back from a major financial crisis. The trust finished the year about $7 million ahead after members were hit with a 20% mid-year increase last summer. Consultants say pharmacy changes and a better Blue Cross contract saved $3.5 million, helping rebuild reserves and restore confidence among member communities. Holyoke, its police department, and Hampden County jail officials are facing a renewed federal lawsuit from a Connecticut inmate. Roger Chimney claims he was seriously injured during a 2021 arrest, then denied medical care and disability accommodations while in custody. The new filing revives a case that had previously been dismissed twice. West Nile virus has been detected in mosquitoes in Deerfield and Northfield, but health officials say Franklin County's risk remains low. No people or animals have tested positive locally. Residents are still urged to use bug spray, cover up around dawn and dusk, and dump standing water where mosquitoes can breed. East Hampden High School looking for a new librarian after Nicholas Ames resigned Monday. Ames had requested a year of unpaid leave, citing job stress and ongoing problems with students misusing cell phones in the library. The school committee denied that request, saying his absence could leave the media center unstaffed for the upcoming school year. Gill is moving ahead with plans to address the leaking roof at the historic Riverside Municipal Building. More than 30 residents attended a meeting Monday where most supported keeping and reusing the former school. Five volunteers stepped forward for a roof committee, while the town also gathers ideas for the building's long-term future. And funeral services will be held Sunday for Greenfield Fire Captain John Whitney, whose occupational brain cancer had been recognized as a line of duty death. A uniform procession begins at 1:30 at the Main Street Fire Station and will continue to Court Square. The public is encouraged to line the route. Main Street and Court Square will be temporarily closed. Hundreds of firefighters, honor guards, and a pipes and drums band are expected on Sunday. For WHMP News, I'm Jess Tyler.
5: This is Scott Cohen. Tuesday was not the best day of the season for the Boston Red Sox. They played and lost 4-3 to the A's out west last night. More on that in a moment. But the biggest loss was finding out that newly acquired Curtis Meade was headed to the injured list with a fractured wrist. Meade got plunked on Monday in his first at-bat in a Red Sox uniform, and he'll sit for at least 10 days. The Major League Baseball trade deadline is this Monday. Wait and see how this dictates what the Red Sox might do next. Back to last night. Night's loss, Jake Bennett went 6 1/3, gave up 2-run home run and 3 earned runs overall. Connor Wong's 2-run ninth inning home run made it close. Sox and A's will go again tonight. To football now, and Patriots training camp continued on Tuesday. Christian Gonzalez spoke to the media for the first time about his contract. Full pad workouts begin in Foxborough tomorrow.
6: Sports is brought to you by Northampton Transmission, the area's driveline specialist. When the dealer says you need a new transmission, it's okay to get a second opinion. Northampton Transmission is right on North King Street. I'm Scott Cohen with your morning sports report.
7: Good morning. Here's your Valley weather. We're looking at showers and a possible thunderstorm pretty much today and tonight. High today should be around 75 degrees. Tonight, low will be around 58. Thursday, showers and thunderstorms likely before 2 p.m. And then there's a chance after 2 p.m., mostly cloudy with a high near 74. Thursday night, chance of showers and thunderstorms mainly before 9 p.m. Cloudy with a low around 58.

0: Kitty singing on the radio can only mean one thing. It means that it's time for Art Chat with Kat. We're about to waltz around Franklin County and look at cool art happenings. Good morning, Kat.
1: Meowza. That is about as much singing as you'll get out of me.
0: It's perfect. It's perfect. Your voice is, heaven to my ears this morning.
1: Oh, I loved hearing that. Let's hope I can part those clouds and make it heavenly down here.
0: Yeah, I don't know about that, buddy. I think we're going to get some rain for a little while here.
1: I know. It's time to get cozy, but that's okay.
0: All right, get us cozy, Kat.
1: All right, here it goes. Starting tomorrow at Incandescent Brewing in Bernardston, it is going to be an open mic night. So bring your best stuff, get on stage, and people, I'm sure, will be happy to see you. Then, Friday, July 31st, from 10:30 to noon, we have No Strings Marionettes. They are a puppet group that is visiting Peskamscut Park in Great Falls. It's free programming. They blend humor, music, and masterful puppetry to engage in shows that spark the imagination. So check that out Friday. Then this weekend, Saturday and Sunday, it is the Comtuck Homelands Festival. This happens every year. It's one of the most beloved festivals that happens in Great Falls at Unity Park on the riverfront. It is going to go from 10 a.m. to 5 p.m. each day, and it has indigenous music, craft vendors, history talks, drumming, dancing, food, and more. It is a free event, family-friendly and accessible, fun and educational. And then also this Saturday at the Shea Theater, it is Daka Baraka. In case you haven't heard them before, this is a Ukrainian band. I first heard them at Green River Festival a couple years ago. And since that time, they've also played at Academy of Music in the area. They're on perpetual tour. They are incredible, and I love that they're coming to the Shea Theater this Saturday at 8 p.m. If you want some abroad things, out in Beckett in the Berkshires, Sunday from 7 to 10, there's a group called This Machine, which is a combination of folk and roots styles, drawing from Pete Seeger, Woody Guthrie, Lead Belly, etc. You can expect jug band music, blues, and labor songs, as well as the Dream Away Lodge this Friday as well in Beckett has a big old dance party. So if you're looking for some things farther afield, there you go.
0: I see you dipping your toe into Berkshire County.
1: My paws, if you will.
0: Your paws, yes. One nail, perhaps. One nail.
1: Sure.
0: Thank you, Kat.
1: You're welcome, Steve. I'll talk to you next week.
0: Art Chat with Kat is brought to you by the Shea Theater in Great Falls, Music Theater, and more. Get out of the ordinary, please. Get thee to the Shea. Go see Daka Baraka.

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Mountjoy and Gigi Perez in the middle. What else did we do? Let's see. Oh, local hero, Kimaya Diggs, with her new single, I Know I'm Perfect. Emotions in Math from Margaret Glaspie, who will be coming to the Iron Horse with our friend Anna Tivell on September 24th, and I have it on good authority that Margaret Glaspie will be joining us on the show before that. That'll be wonderful. All right, what else is happening today? Next up is Sports Ball with soft rock Scott Hall. He watches sports, so I don't have to. And then back right after our chat with Kat, we heard Mohawks from Daka Braka, who will be at the Shea Theater in Turner's Falls on August 1st. I think I got my facts straight. Here's Rostam, Back of a Truck. It's where I spent a lot of time in the 70s.

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3: 4WHMP News, I'm Jess Tyler. 9 new homes are now complete on Paintbox Lane in Northampton after more than 3 years of planning and construction. The small development off Day Avenue includes 1 to 4 bedroom rentals, with rent starting at $2,300 a month. The energy efficient project is the largest yet for local builder Pioneer Development. And the owner of 2 Western Massachusetts nursing homes has been ordered to pay more than $2.1 million after a jury found he misled lenders. Joseph Cuzzopoli, co-founder of Blue Point Healthcare, was found liable for fraud and breach of contract involving unpaid loans. Blue Point operates facilities in Athol and South Hadley. East Hampton High School is looking for a new librarian after Nicholas Ames resigned Monday. Ames had requested a year of unpaid leave, citing job stress and ongoing problems with students misusing cell phones in the library. The school committee denied that request, saying his absence could leave the media center unstaffed for the upcoming school year. Construction starts next month on a new affordable housing project along Route 9 in Hadley. The former Econo Lodge will become Russell Crossing, with 50 apartments for veterans, people leaving homelessness, and lower-wage workers. The $16.3 million renovation is expected to wrap up next spring, with residents moving in later in 2027. Speed cameras could soon be watching drivers in some Massachusetts school and construction zones. A Senate amendment would mail warnings to first-time offenders, followed by fines starting at $25. Lawmakers also advanced a measure increasing liability for trucks without safety equipment in deadly crashes involving cyclists or pedestrians. Both proposals still face negotiations before becoming law. Greenfield City Council President Laura Wondolowski says she's taking her experience at City Hall to the race for the first Franklin District state representative seat.
4: The three main issues that I'm running on that are not new issues to our district. One is equitable funding for our schools. Second, housing. We need more housing built, and we've got to have it at different affordability levels, and it's got to fit within our rural districts.
3: She says the district's challenges are connected, and rural communities need solutions designed with them in mind.
4: Third is protecting farms and the environment. You know, I've talked extensively about that, have a long career on it, but those are really three of the core things.
3: Wondolowski faces Corinne Curiat in the Democratic primary September 1st. For WHMP News, I'm Jess Tyler.
5: This is Scott Cohen. Lots of baseball going on. We'll get to that in a moment. Meantime, Patriots training camp continued on Tuesday, and cornerback Christian Gonzalez spoke about his contract situation for the first time following owner Robert Kraft's comments over the weekend that said Gonzalez was going to be the highest paid Patriot ever. Gonzalez said that all the contract talks should be kept private and wants to concentrate on football. The Patriots will start contact drills tomorrow. Now on to the Red Sox, who lost 4-3 to the A's in Sacramento last night, but the biggest loss of the day was when they found out that newly acquired Curtis Meade was headed to the injured list with a fractured wrist. He suffered the injury in his first at-bat in a Red Sox uniform. He'll sit now for at least 10 days.
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7: Good morning. Here's your Valley weather. We're looking at showers and a possible thunderstorm pretty much today and tonight. High today should be around 75 degrees. Tonight, low will be around 58. Thursday, showers and thunderstorms likely before 2 p.m. And then there's a chance after 2 p.m., mostly cloudy with a high near 74. Thursday night, chance of showers and thunderstorms mainly before 9 p.m. Cloudy with a low around 58.

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0: brand new river music from Billy Strings. It's called Burn the Other End. It's released ahead of his new album, So Much for Goodbyes, which is set to drop on August 28th. The song was co-written with Paul Hoffman and produced by Billy and T-Bone Burnett. Before Billy Strings, we heard from Tom Petty. The man was supposed to be part, or was at least recorded in 1982 and was considered to come out on the Long After Dark album, but did not, and did not see the light of day until 2018 when it came out on a box set. And that song's called Keep a Little Soul by Mr. Petty. Good morning, it's Steve 716. Rainy Wednesday, yeah. When you leave the house today, make sure you're prepared to get wet if you're going to be outside, because it's going to rain. We have decided not to have parties in the park this evening in Pulaski Park. April Beats was the DJ scheduled for this evening. That will not be happening. Let's see. We'll get back to it next Wednesday. Parties in the Park every Wednesday in Pulaski Park, DJ series, and it's a blast. And it starts at, what time does it start? It usually starts, it's 6 to 9. All right. And no word on Bands on Brewster yet. We're still trying to see what's going to happen. As of now, Bands on Brewster is still happening tomorrow, but we'll talk to Dave Hayes, the weather nut, and figure it out. How's that? All right. Sports Ball with Soft Rock Scott Hall coming your way in just a little while.
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0: Phoebe Bridgers, Lost Boys from the Lost Weekend, and her sold-out tour coming up this fall. Wow, everything on that list, on that tour list, is sold out. Good morning, it's Steve, 7:34, coming up after the break. Sports Ball with Sarfrog, Scott Hall, so much to talk about today. Can't wait to get to it. And then, I have some other surprises. You know, I still have Brandi Carlile tickets. That's coming up soon when I open the river ticket window. And, I don't know. Let's just stew on that for a minute.
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0: I have.
1: 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He watches sports, so I don't have to. Good morning, Scotty.
2: You know what the good thing about Sports Ball with Soft Rock Scott Hall is, Steve? No rainouts.
1: Yeah. Yeah. No, it's hard to rain out the radio station.
2: Yeah, no rainouts like parties in the park or baseball games or Jason Isbell at Tanglewood.
1: Yeah, which I don't know if that was a rainout or not, buddy. The information is, you know, is a little lacking on why. It seems they didn't blame the weather.
2: Well, if they didn't blame the weather.
1: They didn't blame the weather. They said due to unforeseen circumstances.
2: Stop.
1: Okay, all right, I'm stopped.
2: We have to talk about sports.
1: Oh, yeah, right, sports. This is the one little chunk of time every week where we talk about sports. Go ahead.
2: Yeah, let's not get distracted. So last week, I didn't talk much about the Red Sox because there was more to talk about. I just briefly mentioned it during my haiku. By the way, I got a lot of great response about my haiku last week.
1: Oh, yeah? Was your mom listening?
2: Of course. But it's not just my mom.
1: Okay.
2: But, you know, I mean, I got to the point of everything I was trying to sum up very quickly. And you know, as you know, was said in Hamlet, brevity is the soul of wit, Steve.
1: Yes, yes, yes.
2: I could talk more about that if you want.
1: I think that would go against the rule, wouldn't it?
2: Oh, yeah. Good call. Back to sports. So the Red Sox are good. Why are the Red Sox good, Steve? Or did you want to ask me?
1: I was going to ask you that question because I'm not sure.
2: It's tough to tell. I mean, they fired the coach early in the season and put the guy from Worcester in, but they weren't good right away, right? And then they had young kids, and the young kids got hurt and weren't playing, so they got better then. Or maybe, you know, we talk about this analytics stuff, Steve, and there should be moderation in all things. Maybe some analytics stuff would help, but too much is too much.
1: Too much is way too much.
2: So they hired this company called Driveline, and Driveline was supposed to sit out there during like batting practice and tell everybody how they should hit the ball. And they were like, you should hit the ball in the air, don't hit the ball on the ground, you don't want to take this one to the opposite field, you want to do this. So you're up there for batting practice, and your head is filled with all this gobbledygook instead of just going to, you know, in your natural reaction, you know, just do playing the game.
1: Mm-hmm.
2: Anyway. They fired these guys like a month ago or so.
1: Phew.
2: Connection? You making a connection there?
1: I am. Baseball's about soul. You just got to go for it, right? It's all about passion. There's magic to baseball.
2: Baseball's about soul and passion. Exactly. That's what I wanted to say. And that's why the Red Sox are better now, but it's a mystery also. I called you or you called me so that I could tell you. I don't have an answer, Steve. It has to do with the tenuous nature of life and the microcosm of a team.
1: Ooh, this segment just got really good.
2: Got deep, didn't it? Got deep.
1: Yep. All right, so we're going to win
2: the radio. And what the heck was that Beach Boys song you played?
1: Oh, I'll tell you what the Beach Boys song was off air, okay?
2: You got it. And that's Sports Ball. It's Soft Rock Scott Hall. Talk to you next week, Steve.
1: Thanks, Scotty.
2: Bye.
1: Bye.

0: New River music from Death Cab for Cutie. Stone Over Water is the name of that one. 11th studio album, Built You a Tower. I'd like a tower. Yeah, I would. Wouldn't you? I think we all need a tower. Tower's fun. Okay, what else happened? Jeff Tweedy, Guess Again. And that's from his 2020 album, Love is the King. All right, coming up at 8, news with Jess Tyler, sports with Scott Cohen, and the weather. And the weather is, well, it's raining. And it started raining here in Northampton a little while ago. But it's been wet all night. You need an umbrella and galoshes. Okay, I'm going to open the river ticket window a little bit later on, so be ready for that. Brandy Carlisle at Tanglewood. I don't think it'll be raining that day. It's in August.
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5: 4WHMP News, I'm Jess Tyler. East Hampton High School is looking for a new librarian after Nicholas Ames resigned Monday. Ames had requested a year of unpaid leave, citing job stress and ongoing problems with students misusing cell phones in the library. The school committee denied that request, saying his absence could leave the media center unstaffed for the upcoming school year. Construction starts next month on a new affordable housing project along Route 9 in Hadley. The former Econo Lodge will become Russell Crossing, with 50 apartments for veterans, people leaving homelessness, and lower-wage workers. The $16.3 million renovation is expected to wrap up next spring, with residents moving in later in 2027. Speed cameras could soon be watching drivers in some Massachusetts school and construction zones. A Senate amendment would mail warnings to first-time offenders, followed by fines starting at $25. Lawmakers also advanced a measure increasing liability for trucks without safety equipment in deadly crashes involving cyclists or pedestrians. Both proposals still face negotiations before becoming law. Greenfield City Council President Laura Wondolowski says she's taking her experience at City Hall to the race for the 1st Franklin District State Representative seat.
6: The three main issues that I'm running on that are not new issues to our district. One is equitable funding for our schools. Second, housing. We need more housing built, and we've got to have it at different affordability levels, and it's got to fit within our rural districts.
5: She says the district's challenges are connected, and rural communities need solutions designed with them in mind.
6: Third is protecting farms and the environment. You know, I've talked extensively about that. I have a long career on it, but those are really three of the core things.
5: Wondolowski faces Corrine Couriat in the Democratic primary September 1st. 9 new homes are now complete on Paintbox Lane in Northampton after more than 3 years of planning and construction. The small development off Day Avenue includes 1 to 4 bedroom rentals, with rent starting at $2,300 a month. The energy-efficient project is the largest yet for local builder Pioneer Development. And the owner of 2 Western Massachusetts nursing homes has been ordered to pay more than $2.1 million after a jury found he misled lenders. Joseph Cuzzopoli, co-founder of Blue Point Healthcare, was found liable for fraud and breach of contract involving unpaid loans. Blue Point operates facilities in Athol and South Hadley. For WHMP News, I'm Jess Tyler.
7: This is Scott Cohen. Tuesday was not the best day of the season for the Boston Red Sox. They played and lost 4-3 to the A's out west last night. More on that in a moment. But the biggest loss was finding out that newly acquired Curtis Meade was headed to the injured list with a fractured wrist. Meade got plunked on Monday in his first at-bat in a Red Sox uniform, and he'll sit for at least 10 days. The Major League Baseball trade deadline is this Monday. Wait and see how this dictates what the Red Sox might do next. Back to last night. Lost. Jake Bennett went 6 1/3, gave up 2-run home run and 3 earned runs overall. Connor Wong's 2-run ninth inning home run made it close. Sox and A's will go again tonight. To football now, and Patriots training camp continued on Tuesday. Christian Gonzalez spoke to the media for the first time about his contract. Full pad workouts begin in Foxborough tomorrow.
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8: Good morning. Here's your Valley weather. We're looking at showers and a possible thunderstorm pretty much today and tonight. High today should be around 75 degrees. Tonight, low will be around 58. Thursday, showers and thunderstorms likely before 2 p.m. And then there's a chance after 2 p.m., mostly cloudy with a high near 74. Thursday night, chance of showers and thunderstorms mainly before 9 p.m. Cloudy with a low around 58.

0: Alabama Shakes, coming to the area in September. That's brand new from them. I Feel Hope Coming. And, good morning, it's Steve, 8:16 here on a rainy Wednesday morning. I happen to have a friend that I just saw and said, hey, come on the show, Jay Sefton. Welcome to the show, my friend.
1: Thank you very much. Thanks. It's good to be here.
0: You just had a really successful show at the Academy, Unreconciled, based on a true story of an adolescent actor cast as Jesus in a school play directed by a parish priest. You just knocked it out of the park at the Academy of Music last weekend?
1: Yeah, it was just Saturday night, July 25th, and it was an incredible showing for the Pioneer Valley and amazing turnout.
0: That's fantastic. Yeah. Now, this is all written by you?
1: I'm a co-author, so it's me. It's my story. It's an autobiographical My Story, and my co-author, Mark Basquell, and I collaborated on this, and we've been touring it for about 3 years.
0: Yeah.
1: And
0: And it's a one-man show?
1: Yes.
0: Yeah, they always fascinate me, the one- or two-man shows, like costume changes and running around. Describe the show a little bit to me.
1: Well, so I play over 12 different characters. It's really just a chair and a table. That's our set, so load-in was easy at the Academy. And I don't do any costume changes. It's all physicality, voices, psychological gesture, and... Yeah, we tell the story of my growing up just outside of Philadelphia in an Irish Catholic town and playing Jesus in this parish passion play where the priest that directed it was later defrocked in large part for his abuse of the kids playing Jesus.
0: Yeah.
1: Now, there's a lot of humor, a lot of lightness in it, but it is a heavy topic.
0: It's the only way to approach a heavy topic sometime.
1: Yeah.
0: Well, and good things have come out of the show. You're still touring the show, and I think, you know, we should find out more when we come back. Jay Sefton, my guest.
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0: David Bowie, Letter to Hermione. Jay Sefton, playwright, actor. Like, you and I have worked together. We worked together in the before times, right before COVID.
1: Yeah.
0: It was called Blank. Yeah, Brian Stanton and Blank, and we did it at 33 Holly, and that was an amazing play.
1: Yes.
0: Had you been writing this play then? Was it done already?
1: No, I hadn't started writing this play then. That was, Brian and I knew each other from a long time ago in Los Angeles, worked mm-hmm. on our solo shows together, and I knew how good his was, and I wanted to bring it out here.
0: Yeah.
1: And so Northampton Arts Council helped do that. And
0: right on. Woohoo!
1: Yeah, yeah.
0: Thank you for the shameless plug.
1: Absolutely.
0: So, okay, Unreconciled. When did it debut?
1: So Chester Theater, 3 years ago, almost to the day, it was the mid-season event, a workshop at Chester Theater Company, and then we had our world premiere run in their season the following, so summer of 2024. And we've been traveling around the United States. We've been to Belfast, Northern Ireland twice. We've been to Ireland. We're going back to Dublin in the fall, mm-hmm. and we'll have our New York City premiere run in the spring.
0: All right, fantastic. Yeah. And other good things have developed from this deep work. So what's happening?
1: So one of the things, my wife Melanie and I have started a nonprofit, the Unreconciled Project, and this has organically grown over the years, where we learn that the play is really a jumping off point for conversations to be had about childhood sexual abuse that are hard to have. And for whatever reason, the play creates a space, and then we have the conversation directly after, and mm-hmm. we invite experts and panel guests. Saturday night, we had Bessel van der Kolk, the author of The Body Keeps the Score, join us, and that mm-hmm. was a huge success. And so, the Unreconciled Project, all this stuff you can find at unreconciledtheplay.com. Upcoming shows, reviews, past shows, and also information about the Unreconciled Project.
0: Okay, great. That's unreconciledtheplay.com.
1: Yes.
0: Excellent. Jay Sefton, thank you so much for being here. I know you got to run over to HMP, but I do appreciate you dropping in, and thank you for the work you're doing, and thank you for sharing your story.
1: Absolutely. Thanks for having me.

Try. That's Howdy with two V's that make a W. They're coming to the area in November, and the new album is due out August 14th, and that song is from it. The new album is called Big World. Big World. In just a few minutes, at some point, I promise, in the next, 15 or so, I'm going to open the River Ticket window, and you're going to get

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Suki Waterhouse back in love again. 8:48, good morning, it's Steve. Have you ever participated in a soapbox derby where you build a contraption or a vehicle and then roll it down a hill, possibly racing with other people who have built a contraption? Well, let me tell you, it's fun. Rolling down a hill completely out of control, it's a good time. My friend Daniel Korngooth is going to be here. And yes, there is an adult soapbox derby happening, I believe, August 9th, somewhere around Brattleboro. And we're going to find out more about it in a little while. But right now, boom, there's the sound of the river ticket window. How would you, yes you, like to go see Brandi Carlile at Tanglewood on August 18th? Give me a call, 413-586-8939. All I need from you is a woo-hoo.

0: Good morning, the river. What's your first name? Where are you calling from?
1: Aaron from Palmer.
0: Aaron from Palmer. What's going on, man?
1: Not too much. Enjoying a rainy day.
0: Yeah. Do you get a day off when it rains?
1: I'm a teacher, so yeah.
0: They gave you the whole summer off.
1: And they sure did.
0: Because they were expecting this one really rainy day.
1: I think they were.
0: What do you teach, Aaron?
1: I teach at in Sturbridge.
0: Okay. And what do you teach?
1: I teach social studies.
0: Oh, fantastic. That's a good thing to know these days.
1: It is. It is indeed.
0: Big Brandi Carlile fan?
1: Yes.
0: Okay.
1: My wife and I have seen her a few times. So.
0: Oh, that's fantastic. Well, then
1: yeah.
0: You deserve these tickets. You know what? You deserved them just for being a teacher. Thank you very much.
1: Heck yeah.
0: Give me a woo-hoo and you're on your way.
1: Hey, woo-hoo.
0: Another chance for you to win Brandi Carlile tickets to Tanglewood. She's playing August 18th. I'll open the river ticket window tomorrow on the show. Here's my buddy Bill.
2: Here's what the Constitution says and what Donald Trump says about declaring war.
3: Listen up. This matters. I'm Lewis Black, and this is the Civil Liberties Minute with Bill Newman.
2: The Constitution says that Congress shall have the power, quote, to declare war. A short, direct, unambiguous statement. The War Powers Resolution of 1973 gives the president the power to respond when the country is under attack or facing imminent military threat. After that, Congress must act. To be sure, presidents of both parties have pushed the boundaries of when, without congressional authorization, they can engage in armed conflict. That said, for the three largest wars since 1973, the Persian Gulf War and the wars in Afghanistan and Iraq, presidents have sought congressional approval, although they enormously expanded the Afghanistan war approval. In the 18th century, the British king unilaterally could take his country to war. Our Constitution, in contrast, explicitly states that only Congress, not the president, has that power. But that bulwark of separation of powers now lies in tatters. After the attack on Venezuela, Donald Trump, answering a reporter's question on whether there are any restraints on his use of military power, stated, "There is one thing, my own morality, my own mind. It's the only thing that can stop me."
3: The Civil Liberties Minute is made possible by the American Civil Liberties Union, because freedom can't defend itself.
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1: Get the one that gets you. 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

0: Noah Kahn on the river, Doors, and geez, Daniel, I've got maple brittle all over my shirt now because I'm a mess. Daniel Korngooth is here, finally in the flesh, not just on the phone. Welcome to the show, Daniel.
1: Thank you so much.
0: And you, sir, you live in Brattleboro?
1: I do. I live in Guilford, you know, Guilford. The far off and exotic land of Guilford.
0: Yeah, that is exotic. Yep. And what do you do there, my friend, besides create comic books and produce Pine Soapbox Derbies?
1: General contractor.
0: Yeah,
1: make houses, right on. Renovations.
0: Very cool.
1: Yep.
0: Yeah, you should come over my house sometime.
1: Classic. Classic. Already getting roped into it.
0: Well, tell me briefly, you speaking of getting roped into it, now you sent me an email a while back saying that you produce a soapbox derby, which is adults getting into homemade contraptions and racing down hills.
1: Yes, mostly pieces of junk, basically.
0: And I said, yes, I'm in, because that sounds like something I would have done and maybe would still be talked into. So now, this is a real thing. This happens every year. You produce a soapbox derby, an adult soapbox derby every year. And just tell us briefly what a soapbox derby is.
1: I mean, essentially, it's a gravity-powered vehicle event where they sometimes resemble cars and other times, you know, barnyard animals. And
0: because it's Vermont.
1: Exactly. And gravity powered, push them to the top of the hill. If you dare,
0: yep,
1: and you have the cojones,
0: yep,
1: you get in and you ride down and you see if you make it past the finish line.
0: We're going to find out more about this from Daniel Korngooth. I'm so happy you're here. And Nighttime Will's here. Welcome to the show, Nighttime Will.
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0: Tweet back, sisters, local heroes looking for a fight. And I would not fight Zara Bodie. She would beat me senseless. And I believe Zara lives up in your neck of the woods. Daniel Korngooth, comic book creator, soapbox derby producer, and all-around good guy and river listener supporter. Now, let's see, what else did I want to talk about? Oh, I wanted you to tell me what there's bands. Tell me about this soapbox derby. Tell me when it is. Tell me where it is, because apparently I'm hosting it or judging it or something.
1: So, Steve, you're a celebrity judge.
0: I'm a celebrity judge. Fantastic. Yeah. I'm going to add that to my resume.
2: Look at you, Steve.
0: My resume. Okay. Now, tell me more about it. Okay. When did it begin?
1: So it started around 2005, and it's

0: annual-ish soapbox derby with, like, you know, emphasis on those parentheses. Mm-hmm. And it's an amazing event that has so many things. Obviously, it has the spectacle of riders racing down a hill that seems unassuming but really catches up with you. That's the exit one. Industrial Park, also known as John Seitz Drive, parallel with the highway.
1: I love that you can get away with this stuff in Vermont still. Yeah. It's so good. Keep Vermont real.
0: We have, like, permits, and I close the street down, so I'm legit. Like, the cops, the first year was guerrilla style, and the cops were like, dude, if you do this again, we're going to arrest you, and permits are cheap. So just go get one.
1: Yeah, fantastic.
2: I have a question for you. These, the cars themselves in the Derby.
0: Yeah.
2: Now, can you steer them? Can you control them? Or is it just you hold on for dear life and pray for the best?
0: I mean, that's kind of up to the designer, but we really encourage them to have steering that is not foot steering, by the way.
1: Okay, yeah.
0: Because foot steering doesn't work. That's why I crashed the Millennium Falcon.
1: Mm-hmm.
0: And also, you should have brakes, but you don't have to.
1: Okay.
0: And if you don't have steering, you're actually not going to get very far.
1: How do you stop them?
0: Well,
1: if there's no brakes?
0: There's a run out at the end.
1: Very good. Yeah. Okay, so people get invited to this. They make their own soapbox derby vehicle. It doesn't have to have brakes. You did it. You made a Millennium Falcon one time.
0: Yep.
1: This sounds like something I wish I had been going to every year since 2005.
2: Yeah.
0: There is footage of the Millennium Falcon flipping over and smushing me into the pavement on YouTube.
1: I would watch that for fun, Daniel. That'd be great. So you also, there's music. This is a whole day event. Like, tell us about the event.
0: In the past, we've had a gazillion bands, which got kind of wonky.
1: Yeah. A gazillion's like two or three too many.
0: Exactly.
1: Yeah.
0: So we've narrowed it down to two. And also, as a lover of like garish, you know, loud, noisy rock and punk. I've unfortunately learned to rein it in a bit and produce bands that are still awesome and making original music, but a little bit more accessible to the broader populace. So,
1: all right, very good. And there'll be some sort of stage, or there'll be a PA at least.
0: Oh,
1: and,
0: yeah.
1: Is there food?
0: Yeah, we have a food truck. We have 802 Soul coming this
1: very
0: year.
1: Good.
0: And our bands are awesome. We have Fool in the World.
1: Uh-huh.
0: And we have the Vermin.
1: Ah, the Vermin.
0: Yes.
1: Yes, our buddy Matt's band. What a lovely band that is. I think we should listen to them right now, if you don't mind.
0: No, I don't mind.
1: All right, from Dawn of the Vermin, here is, and this is perfect, Shame Machine.
0: Nice.
1: Somebody should name their soapbox derby car Shame Machine.

0: From Dawn of the Vermin, that's the Vermin with Shame Machine, and how perfect a title is that? You know, I've played that song before. We used to call Matt in that band Duke when he was a Johnson boy.
1: Exactly.
0: Duke Johnson. I've known Matt for a very long time, and I do love that album. And so they'll be playing at the Soapbox Derby on, what's the date?
1: August 9th.
0: August 9th. And let's see, tell me what the rules are for this Soapbox Derby, Daniel Korngooth.
1: All right, so these are the rules, and if you break them, you get disqualified.
0: Ooh. Yeah, you get DQ'd.
1: Yep. That would be no dying.
0: Yeah, okay. good.
1: No killing.
2: Good start.
1: It's very serious stuff.
0: These are rules that society should be following. Okay.
1: So, no guns.
0: Yeah.
1: No bombs.
0: Good.
1: No propulsion, only gravity.
0: Only gravity, got it.
1: The vehicle has to basically be able to be lifted by two people.
0: Okay.
1: And nominally fit in the back of a truck.
0: All right, those are seemingly easy rules to follow.
1: You would think.
0: Okay, and how does one win? Is it best time down, or is it everybody goes at once and whoever gets to the bottom first wins?
1: Now, see, that's one of the unique qualities about the Korngooth's annual-ish Soapbox Derby, is that, you know, there are people that come and they want to be the fastest.
0: Mm-hmm.
1: And those guys can be potentially the fastest.
0: You got real gearheads that work on these things for a while.
1: Oh, my God. Okay. Yeah. There's some guys that have like fiberglass shells and full suspension.
2: Good Lord.
1: But the thing is, and I don't want to say like everyone wins, because that's like...
0: That's too Northampton.
1: Like, it's like
0: no, this is Vermont.
1: It's like graduating from, you know, kindergarten sort of thing. But the essence of this is to celebrate the thing that like motivates you and inspires you.
0: Okay.
1: So that's where the celebrity judges come in.
0: Mm-hmm.
1: So, you know, everyone does get a custom award, and the celebrity judge's job is to get to know the sort of like inner workings and the like deep psyche of
0: mm-hmm.
1: the racers,
0: mm-hmm.
1: and then understand that that is what they're being rewarded for. And celebrated and vaunted.
0: Oh, I get this. Okay.
1: Yeah.
0: So now you have to, as a celebrity judge, I have to come up with an award on the spot?
1: Well, you have other celebrity judges to help you. And the MC.
0: Yeah. Are you bringing like your woodworking shop or something?
1: Oh, no. We have all the awards like ready to go.
0: Oh, okay.
1: And then,
0: gotcha.
1: You know, the Sharpie marker.
0: Got it. Okay.
1: Explains what's going on.
0: All right. So it's August 9th. That's a Sunday. And what time does it start, Daniel Korngooth?
1: If you're going to participate as a racer, registration starts at 10.
0: Mm-hmm.
1: The opening ceremonies start basically right at high noon.
0: All right. I love it.
1: Yeah.
0: And one of the things that absolutely sold me on this was our good, dear departed buddy Stanley Line, who used to be a celebrity judge for this.
1: A celebrity judge and often participant and, you know, contributor to other people's machines, because in classic Stanley form, you know, if you needed something, who are you going to go to?
0: Yeah, Stanley was always there for you. All right, and in honor of Stanley, I will definitely be a celebrity judge on August 9th at the Korngooth Soapbox Derby shenanigans. Music, food truck, can't wait to be there. I'm coming on the bike.
1: Excellent.
0: Thanks for being my guest today, Daniel Korngooth, and good luck with the Soapbox Derby.
1: Thank you so much.

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0: Blue Suede on the River, Hooked on a Feeling. Nighttime Will,
1: yes,
0: high on believing is what I am.
1: Right.
0: Yeah, like 50 years ago, I can remember that being one of my dad's favorite songs and him doing, in the car driving around, doing the ooga chaka, ooga, ooga, ooga chaka, right? And I just have this perfect memory video in my head of him doing that and then doing it along with him. And I recreated it on the trip back from Maine after we were up in Baxter with Hazel, and I sang the Ooga Chukkas at the top of my lungs, and Hazel joined in.
1: Nice.
0: So, there you go. Another thing music's good for.
1: Yeah, it's great how music brings us back to certain places in time. Like, I remember going to take piano lessons, and...
0: How'd that work out?
1: Oh, terribly. Well, I didn't practice, so my very angry Russian piano teacher wasn't too pleased with me, but... My dad would play classical guitar in the car on the way to the Eastman School in Rochester. And I always remember being like, ugh, this music is so boring. And now as an adult, I listen to all of the songs that he used to play in the car. And like, it brings me back to that time with my dad.
0: So, fantastic. Yeah. Such good stuff. All right. I think we're going to play something from our buddy. Well, you know what? No. First, another song that... Just bear with me.
1: Okay.
0: Okay, yip, yip, yow.
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0: Yip Yip Yow by Caroline Rose, which is, you know, someone that I had on the show quite a while back now, a couple years ago, when they were doing this amazing show at Bombeck Center for the Arts with Metropolis Ensemble. And it was a 13 or 14 piece string orchestra. And Caroline had reworked a bunch of their own songs to do with this. And it was one of the best shows I've ever seen. It was fantastic. And I made Hazel go with me, who was not a Caroline Rose fan at the time. And she's sitting there going, this is the best thing I've ever heard, seen, been to. And she's been a diehard fan ever since. So right, Power of Music. It's Power of Music Hour with Nighttime Will. Now, yes, tomorrow on Nerd Wars, I want to give away a gift certificate to the Quarters. And I think what we should do, Nighttime Will, and I'll let me know if you agree, is I think we should ask people to pick who their best favorite actor is that has portrayed Spider-Man.
1: Oh, I think that's a great idea.
0: And then tell us why, you know?
1: Yeah.
0: And
1: give us your reasoning.
0: We'll pick one of the people who call in or email me, mm-hmm, steve@wrsi.com.
1: And I'm will@wrsi.com.
0: And whoever has the most convincing, this is why I love this actor as Spider-Man, yeah, will get a gift certificate for two for free play at the Quarters.
1: That's excellent.
0: Which I went to yesterday, buddy. Hazel and I went to the Quarters. I'm sorry.
1: Oh, Steve.
0: Yeah, I know. I'm bad. Very bad.
1: Jeez, man.
0: I could be punished later. Now, I went, and what's the first game I played after I ordered food?
1: Galaga.
0: Mm-hmm. And guess who now holds the high score? And it was a low one for me. It was 192,000.
1: Wow.
0: Yeah, but I got that second fighter right away and went. I cleared 12 or 13 boards with my first double fighter.
1: I'm not surprised by that, Steve.
0: It was fun. Hazel's standing next to me, and like, I'm not better at Hazel. I'm not better than Hazel at anything anymore. She's, mm-hmm, faster. She's, you know, agile, and like, she can climb mountains faster than me. She can ski faster than me. She's just fearless. And I am full of fear and shame now that I'm 56. But but it was a moment like when she was younger, standing next to me going, wow. Wow. Are you still playing? Oh my. How'd you do that? You know, like, yay. One video game that I can beat my daughter at.
1: There you go. I can't beat my kid at. We played Star Wars Battlefront last night, yeah, and oh man, he absolutely cleaned up. So, that's the question. Who is your favorite person to portray a live action Spider-Man? You've got four choices: Tobey Maguire, Andrew Garfield, Tom Holland, and then this guy gets overlooked, Nicholas Hammond. That was from 1977 to 1981. He portrayed Spider-Man.
0: Let us know why. You can email us, steve@wrsi.com. You could also use the app, the microphone, little mic icon on the app. Send it to us. You know, keep it 30 to 45 seconds long, mm-hmm, and we'll play the winner tomorrow on Nerd Wars,
1: yeah,
0: when we talk about Spider-Man. Brand new day. Early viewings start tomorrow, and the official release is Friday in the theaters. Very exciting.
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5: But stay tuned because the mighty Jim Neal will be in next. Bum, bum, bum. Jim Neal needs theme music. Join us tomorrow on the show when Hunter from Livingstone Mycology will be here. I will open the river ticket window and give you, yes, you. Yeah, you. You. A pair of tickets to see Brandi Carlile at Tanglewood. And then we'll nerd wars it up. There'll be nerd news. We'll talk about Spider-Man Brand New Day.
7: Yes,
5: Spider-Man. And one of you will win a gift certificate for free play to the quarters in Hadley. Woohoo! And you can go and try and beat my high score on Galaga, which is on the, you know, on the scale of high scores by me on Galaga. It's a lower one, but 192,000 is not bad. It's admirable, you know, good. And it was I played cold, walking in cold. My highest is somewhere in the 300,000s, which is not even near the highest of all time, which we should find out about. I'm going to leave you with Dwayne Betts. Best wishes, playing at Hope Center for the Arts in Springfield on July 31st. On the Whiskey Wall on Friday, I am going to give away a copy of Isle of Hope on vinyl, the new Dwayne Betts album. So put that in your ear hole and remember it. You have a great day. I'll see you tomorrow on the radio.

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0: Little Ride Along the Hallelujah Trail with Charlie Crockett on the river. Ian Sweet before that, Criminal Kissing. Ian Sweet, the band, comes to the Drake in Amherst on October 16th. We started off the midday show with Jimmy Cliff. I can see clearly now. Jim Neal with you. It is Wednesday. I'll be with you here, DJ, until 3 o'clock this afternoon. Spinning the tunes, making your day a little bit brighter. We got some Clash coming up, and they might be Giants.
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8: 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Well, which is it?

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Sam Fender with Olivia Dean on the river. We also heard from the Stones. They might be giants. It's Jim with you on a Wednesday morning. This Saturday, you can go to Eastworks at 4 o'clock and you can just prowl around and snoop because it's an art walk.

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Modest Mouse on the River. They'll be at Treehouse Brewing Outdoors on August 20th in South Deerfield. Commodores in there as well. Olivia Rodrigo got together with Robert Smith of The Cure for that one. They met each other at a festival in England and hit it off, and she joined him on stage to sing Friday I'm in Love, and then they decided to record a song together. What's Wrong with Me was the name of that one. We also heard from Joan Osborne and the Holmes Brothers. Here's one from the band Art Brut about forming a band.

glitter in the sun. And there's also this haunting silent sorrow, 'cause the glory days have gone, and there's silence in the Gardner Museum. Well, it's on the Fenways, you know, where I've dreamed my dreams. Boston's

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0: That's the Womack Sisters on the River. Lenny Kravitz before that. Are You Gonna Go My Way? I cannot figure out. Yeah, oh, I think I just did. Where did he get the riff for that song? I think it's not exact, but it's Purple Haze, Jimi Hendrix. You think? Maybe.
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0: New music from Jesse Wells on the river. We also heard from Suzanne Vega. Jim Neal with you. It's Wednesday morning. This Friday at the Mill District in North Amherst, there's going to be an art gallery opening. They have an art gallery there. It's a local art gallery in the Mill District. And from 5 to 7 this Friday, it's going to be a party. There's going to be piano and snacks and 30 local artists displaying their work. Speaking of the Mill District, I heard that the pop-up Harold's Ice Cream Shop in the Mill District is going to put down permanent roots. They're gonna become a regular store and be there all the time. So new Harold's will commit to the Mill District. Good news.
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It's a weird one. Portugal the Man on the River. We also heard from Mini Trees. Lexi Vega is Mini Trees. She's going to be making her debut appearance here in the Valley on September 19th at the Drake. You remember the Traveling Wilburys? Of course you do. Jenny Lewis got together with the Watson twins to tackle this one. Handle with Care on the River.

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0: New from Jim James. It's called Come Again, Jim from My Morning Jacket. New solo record coming out. Rodrigo y Gabriela before that. A Mexican couple play guitars like mad people. And they're playing at the Academy of Music on October 26th. Their new album is called Our Home. And that was the title track. Zappa back there as well with Peaches and Regalia, a classic from Hot Rats. And we started off the noon hour with Madness. It Must Be Love.
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0: That's so stupid. Slightly stupid. With G Love and Wiz Khalifa. That's right. Slightly stupid, the band. G Love and Wiz Khalifa. A new song called Backseat Driving. Infinity Song before that. New group with a song called Hurricane. They're going to be at the Iron Horse on September 23rd.
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8: The River.

That's B.B. Stockwell on the river. B.B.'s playing live at Black Birch Vineyards, part of the Black Birch Vineyards Summer Series. Next Friday, August 7th, in Hatfield is where Black Birch is. I didn't even know we had a vineyard around here. I've been to several shows there. Valerie June is part of the series. And B.B. Stockwell, who we just heard, is going to be there next Friday, August 7th. Here's a beauty from the Cocteau Twins on the river.

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0: That's new from Maya Hawk. A song called Green Dragon on the River. Squirrel Flower before that. Squirrel Flower is Ella O'Connor Williams. She's from Arlington, Mass. And her nickname was Squirrel Flower. She gave herself her own nickname. Unfortunately, some of us have our nicknames forced upon us. Usually not too flattering. I won't share any of mine that I had growing up with you. At least not at the moment. I'll probably build up the courage to tell you eventually. But Squirrel Flower, she gave it to herself. Ella O'Connor Williams, and Squirrel Flower is coming to play a show on September 27th at the Iron Horse.
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0: New Phoebe Bridgers on the River. It's called Lost Boys. There's an acoustic version of that. I was able to hear the lyrics a little bit more clearly. And she kind of gets to the point there at the end where she goes, Lost Boys, find me. Lost Boy Magnet, Phoebe Bridgers. Violent Femmes before that with Kiss Off. Violent Femmes have been doing it since, my goodness, 1983 or so. They're still out on the road and they're going to be at Treehouse Brewing outdoors on August 13th, the Thursday night in South Deerfield.
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Brandi Carlile on the river. Brandi was a big part of this year's Newport Folk Festival again. She kind of championed the Joni Mitchell comeback show at Newport. I think that was last year. And she was there again this year. There's a great video on the YouTubes of the finale where all the artists come on stage at the end and Brandy's kind of leading it. But right in front of her, there's, I think, maybe 10 or 11-year-old girl who's conducting the audience. And it's a great video. Brandi will be here in Western Massachusetts at Tanglewood on August 18th. Here's a new one from Pete Yorn on the river.

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0: Ah, the sustain echo guitar of The Edge, an unmistakable calling card of U2 on the River, Street of Dreams. It's a new one. They still sound like themselves. That's good. NRBQ before that, it's kind of an alphabet set here. September 20th, they're going to be at the Stone Church in Brattleboro. We heard Get Rhythm.
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0: 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Thank you very much.
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0: Suki Waterhouse on the river. JJ Gray and Mofro. Then somebody else. They're playing tonight at Treehouse Brewing in South Deerfield, along with the Wood Brothers. It's a co-bill. Two fantastic artists. I don't know which one's planned first, but you can't go wrong. It's happening tonight at Treehouse in South Deerfield.
1: With so much great entertainment coming through the Pioneer Valley, there's always something to do and somewhere to go. 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

What does it mean for your child to be known? 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

Got to wait for the scrape. There we go. Mumford & Sons on the River with Sierra Farrell. Sierra's playing at the Pines Theater in September. Donovan with Baba Barabajaggle before that. We also heard from Clap Your Hands, Say Yeah. That's going to do it for me. Clap Your Hands, Say Goodbye. I'll be back tomorrow for another midday show.

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0: You're listening to The River, and that's the latest from Grace Potter, her song, Love Me Not. Lisa Denver haircut by The Hold Steady, and Rye Cooter doing Smack Dab in the Middle. Hates Emily Borg on the Smack Dab Middle of the Week, in the Smack Dab Middle of a rainy old thundertacular day. It's kind of gross out there, but hopefully you are staying dry and cozy as best you can. I've got a great show coming up for you. We have an episode of Give Me the Business. This week we're revisiting Gombo, New Orleans Kitchen, and Oyster Bar, based right here in Northampton. So you can get to know the owner and all about their journey into this restaurant world. We'll talk about that a little bit later.
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0: off his album, The Great Divide. That's Noah Gahan with his latest, That's Doors. We also had Elvis Costello back there with his song Veronica and Valerie June going to the astral plane. You know what I think goes to the astral plane all the time? Birds. At least I imagine they do. Let's listen to some bird songs. Here's Dan.
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2: Welcome to Bird Songs. I'm Dan Zomek from Sugarloaf Gardens, and we're talking about some unusual birds that have turned up locally, and the grasshopper sparrow is one of these. Now, we often talk about the honeypot in Hadley, which is that field area to the right of the Coolidge Bridge as you're headed towards Northampton, and the grasshopper sparrow was found out there right along the dike. These birds are about 5 inches from bill to tail, orange around their face, white above the eye, brownish on their backs, white chest. And they're very secretive. They tend to hide down in the grasses and weeds, but you can hear their buzzy call. Sounds a lot like an insect, and that'll cue you in to where the grasshopper sparrow might be. They're rather unusual, and they are declining due to the loss of habitat. Grasslands are at a premium nowadays, and this bird really depends on them. So great to see one out in the honeypot of Hadley. That's the grasshopper sparrow.
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0: Hi, my name is Scott McPherson. After brain surgery, my doctor referred me to Franklin County's Y through Prescribe the Y. At first, I just wanted to lose weight and build strength, but I found so much more. 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

0: every now and then, I think you might like to hear something from us. Nice and easy. But there's just one thing, you see. We never, ever do nothing nice and easy. We always do it nice and rough. But we're going to take the beginning of this song and do it easy. But then we're going to do the finish rough. It's the way we do Proud Mary. And we're rolling on a river. 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

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But I'm gonna wait until it feels right.

0: You're listening to The River, and that's the latest from Devin Gilfillian, his song Black Dog Rabbit Hole. We also had Glenn Hansard on before that with his song High Hope. I'm so sad to see that he has passed away at the age of 56 years old. He was in a motorcycle accident in Dublin. They're still looking for witnesses to try to figure out what happened. I'm thinking of anyone and everyone who's ever loved him and his music, or had his music care for them in their times of need. It's so hard to lose a musician you absolutely adore. I'll be peppering in some more Glenn Hansard songs today in honor of an incredible musical life.
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0: That's Sam Fender and Olivia Dean here on the river with their song Rain Me In. We also have James Dean by the Eagles back there and Robert Johnson doing Crossroad Blues. Hey, it's Emily Bork. I have been really into rollerblading lately, inline skating, if you will. And I did have the Crossroad Blues the other day. Unfortunately, the amazing yellow bumpy things that are to help vision impaired people get across the street are my kryptonite. And I totally ate dirt in the middle of a crosswalk recently. Gosh, falling is a very humbling experience, I have to tell you. If anyone has any good recommendations on how the heck I can get over those things on rollerblades without falling, I would love to know. Otherwise, I'm going to be listening to this Robert Johnson song for a while.
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That's Mountjoy and Gigi Perez here on the river with their song In the Middle. We said Country Road back there by James Taylor. Hey, Tony Bork, in just a moment, we'll hear an episode of Give Me the Business, a weekly feature of a local business here in Western Massachusetts. And this week, we're going to be talking about Gombo, New Orleans Kitchen and Oyster Bar, right here in Northampton. But first, here's Freddie Johnston.

0: Welcome to Give Me the Business, your weekly spotlight on the best local businesses in Western Massachusetts. 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They're open Wednesday through Sunday. Gombo was originally opened by John Piskor, executive chef of Big Mamu. Now we have the new owner, Cassidy Bowman, who isn't just some random person that came in to buy the business, but was, in fact, their first customer. Cassidy, thank you so much for coming in to talk about your ownership of this business.
1: Thanks for having me.
0: Tell me the whole story. How did you get into Gombo, really just as a customer first?
1: So the story begins with a yo-yo and a Siberian Husky. So my son, Dez, is a professional yo-yoer. So he goes down to A to Z Learning Center every Friday and Saturday for their yo-yo class. Has been doing that for 3 years. I would take him, drop him off, and me and Lucy, my Siberian Husky, would look for a place to chill out, have a little dinner while we were waiting. And we knew Gombo was opening up in May of 2023. So first day we were there, it was pretty much love at first sight for both of us. Wherever a Siberian Husky calls home is really home. So Gombo became my third place, you know, that place that's not work, it's not home, that everybody needs. It's kind of like exists out of time.
0: It was your Cheers.
1: Yes. And we ate there one or two nights a week for like a year and a half. Steady, Fridays and Saturdays, pretty much. And so we got to know the staff really well, got to know John, the old owner, really well. Like a lot of restaurateurs, he was a little hot and cold. Sometimes he loved it, sometimes not.
0: It's a hard business, as you know.
1: Yeah. A little over a year ago, he texted me out of the blue and said, you know, I'm moving on. Staff thinks you should buy it. I took that text and texted it to my wife, Tamara, and she wrote back instantly in.
0: No way. Yeah. There was no discussion needed.
1: No discussion. It took me a couple days to wrap my head around it, for sure. Maybe 3 days. But once we made the decision, there was no looking back.
0: That is so beautiful. Yeah. Do you have a connection to New Orleans and that Cajun style of cooking?
1: I love to cook. I got a bunch of kids, so I do a lot of cooking, and I love the city. I love the music, and I love the food. So it was a natural fit.
0: I love it. Let's talk about some of your offerings.
1: We have authentic Cajun Creole food. So we've got jambalaya, we've got etouffee, shrimp grits, we've got amazing fried chicken, mac and cheese, and of course oysters, lots of oysters, raw, grilled, Rockefeller, fried. We have amazing oyster selections.
0: So if you're into oysters, this is the place for you. It also just sounds like the most comforting food ever.
1: Yeah, comfort food and Cajun Creole food definitely go hand in hand. And the vibe in Gombo, if you haven't been there, is very warm and inviting. We also have a full bar and an amazing cocktail, mocktail menu.
0: Oh, lovely.
1: Our general manager, Naya, comes up with really inventive cocktails.
0: Do you have a favorite right now?
1: It's called the Devil's Kiss. It's like a spicy margarita.
0: Ooh.
1: Yeah.
0: Yeah, that sounds like it's good for this time of year.
1: And we just unveiled a fall cocktail menu that's got a lot of sort of cozy, spicy drinks.
0: Ooh, yes. Yeah. Tis the season.
1: Mm-hmm.
0: And I have to know, what's your favorite food item? It's hard to choose, right?
1: Yeah,
0: it's like
1: it
0: a favorite
1: is really
0: child.
1: Hard to choose. I go through a lot of different phases. Lately, I've been really into the shrimp and grits. It's an interesting take on shrimp grits. It's got arugula pesto in it. I love pesto, but it can sometimes weight things down. Arugula pesto kind of lifts it up.
0: Light and spice, a little bit spicy.
1: A little bit, yeah.
0: That sounds great. I have to come in and try that sometime. In addition to food and being a bustling restaurant that I love to walk by, do you do any special events, music, things like that?
1: We do. So pretty much after purchasing Gombo last October, musicians started coming out of the woodwork wanting to play our room. And there had been music there really sporadically, and everybody wanted to play. So pretty much immediately I started doing every Thursday. And we've done almost every Thursday this year. Jazz, blues, funk, that's kind of our wheelhouse. And then a couple months ago, I added Fridays because I have too many musicians that wanted to play and not enough Thursdays, realizing I was never going to get anybody new in there. And it's been amazing. The last 6 weeks of two nights a week have been really incredible. People go to our Facebook page. I'm always posting videos there. And it's hard to believe it. Last Friday was so good. It was like 2 hours of just pinch me, I'm dreaming. I feel like I used to live in the south side of Chicago, and I feel like I'm running like a South Chicago jazz blues club, and it's blowing my mind.
0: You're creating other people's third places for them, it sounds like.
1: I hope so. I really hope that's the case.
0: That's all we have time for today, but if you want to hear the whole episode on Gombo, a New Orleans-style restaurant based right here in Northampton, you can head on over to WRSI.com, click on the podcast tab, and go to Give Me the Business. And a huge thank you to our Give Me the Business sponsor, the Franklin County Community Development Corporation, supporting small businesses and building the local economy since 1979. You can find them at fccdc.org.
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2: Hi, my name is Scott McPherson. After brain surgery, my doctor referred me to Franklin County's Y through Prescribe the Y. At first, I just wanted to lose

0: That's new for music from Goose, their song Good Times, End Times. Music Keep My Hands Clean by Dwayne Betts back there, a musician you can catch over at Hope Center for the Arts this Friday, 31st. They're playing with Palmetto Hotel. Now let's check in with Bill. Here's a civil liberties minute.
1: Can a federal agency compel a university to divulge their employees' religious affiliations along with their personal contact information? I'm Bill Newman for the Civil Liberties Minute. In 2023, an Equal Employment Opportunity Commissioner charged the University of Pennsylvania with creating a hostile work environment for Jewish employees. A primary basis for the accusation, ironically, was the university president's own public statements about how it was combating anti-Semitism. The complaint initiated an investigation, which included a subpoena for, quote, lists of university groups and organizations related to the Jewish religion. The university objected, and that dispute went to federal court, where the campus Jewish groups and employee groups and the faculty all opposed the subpoena, to no avail. A federal judge in Philadelphia has ruled that a commissioner can initiate an investigation and that subpoenas are a legit part of an investigation. And further, the employees' privacy concerns and their fears about safety and their information being shared with other federal agencies and the chilling effect on freedom of speech and association and academic freedom, none of these invalidated the subpoena. And also, Penn's offer to provide employees with information on how to privately contact the EEOC was insufficient, and that investigators knocking on your front door, really, just not a problem. And so the university was ordered to hand over the information, and the university says it will appeal. The Civil Liberties Minute is made possible by the ACLU because freedom can't protect itself.
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0: Off his latest album, Masks Off, that's Jesse Wells with his song, Won't You Come Out Tonight. We saw Jake Bugg doing Lightning Bolt back there and Waterloo Sunset. That's from the Kinks. I got more coming up for your Grey Wednesday. We have something from Glenn Hansard and Marketa Iriglova in honor of Glenn Hansard's life. If you haven't heard, he passed away in the wee hours of the morning due to a motorcycle accident. So I'm going to be playing his songs throughout the show in honor of an incredible musical life.
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0: That's the War and Treaty here on the river with their song, You Can't Hurt Me Anymore. We Said Someone to Lay Down Beside Me back there by Carla Bonoff. One coming to town this Friday over at the Iron Horse Music Hall. You can catch her over there and go enjoy any of the many lovely things here in town. Grab some ice cream at Harold's. Maybe grab a waffle over at Berry and Batter. You can just get a lot of really great, sweet, and delicious things.
1: It would be nice if we had a little garden outside the kitchen door at Paul and Elizabeth's. Parsley or tomatoes always at hand. 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

0: off their album called Mutiny After Midnight. That's Johnny Blue Skies with his song Situation. We said no boy back there doing the Imperial Twist and Please Call Me Baby. That's from Tom Waits. I got more coming up for your Wednesday before I get out of here and make way for our friend Nighttime Will. We've got Blonde Shell coming up in just a little bit.
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Hey, this is Louise Dunphy from Celtic Crossings. I hope you and your family and your friends will join me on Sunday morning at 8 a.m. for some great Celtic music from all the Celtic nations right here at the fabulous 93.9 The River.

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0: such a powerful singer. That's Rhiannon Giddens here on the river doing Carolina Rain for this rainy old Wednesday. We also had Mini Trees back there with their song Push and Pull. They're a band you can catch over at the Drake in Amherst. They're playing with a band called Frownline Saturday, September 19th. Go check them out and go have some dumplings at Momo or maybe some pho at Miss Saigon or any of the other lovely offerings out there. Now let's check in with Dan. Here's some bird songs.
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2: Welcome to Bird Songs. I'm Dan Zomek from Sugarloaf Gardens, and we're talking about some unusual birds that have turned up locally, and the grasshopper sparrow is one of these. Now, we often talk about the honeypot in Hadley, which is that field area to the right of the Coolidge Bridge as you're headed towards Northampton, and the grasshopper sparrow was found out there right along the dike. These birds are about 5 inches from bill to tail, orange around their face, white above the eye, brownish on their backs, white chest. And they're very secretive. They tend to hide down in the grasses and weeds, but you can hear their buzzy call. Sounds a lot like an insect. And that'll cue you in to where the grasshopper sparrow might be. They're rather unusual, and they are declining due to the loss of habitat. Grasslands are at a premium nowadays, and this bird really depends on them. So great to see one out in the honeypot of Hadley. That's the grasshopper sparrow.
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0: That's Jim James here on the river with his song Come Again. We said U2's seconds back there. Again, they're going to be celebrating their 50th anniversary this September, which is so incredibly impressive for any band to stay together that long. There's so many different personalities in bands. I feel like they're generally ticking time bombs, which is horrible to say, but it's cool that they've made it through all these years. Anyways, we got more coming up for your hump day. Something from Art Brut in just a little bit.
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You're listening to The River, and that's the latest from Death Cab for Cutie, their song Stone Over Water. It's off their album called I Built You a Tower. We also had Tammy Terrell back there doing Ain't No Mountain High Enough and 1 Plus 1 Equals 0. That's Meaningful Stone with J. Somm. This has been Emily Borg. Thank you so much for hanging out with me today, Wednesday, and every other day that you hang with me. I'll be back in tomorrow, Thursday, and then I'm heading out to Newport, Rhode Island to check out this jazzy old fest. I hope whatever it is you get up to tonight, it's wonderful and great and everything grand. And you stick around for our friend Nighttime Will. He's coming right in. Take care, y'all.

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0: Field song from Monrovia. Gin Blossoms, right before them, played Follow You Down. And Gin Blossoms, you can follow them down to Treehouse Brewing, or rather up, I guess, to Treehouse Brewing in South Deerfield. That's going to be August 3rd. The Pretenders, back on the Chain Gang. It's nighttime, Will, hanging with you on this Wednesday. Is it Wednesday? Yes, it is. And I hope you're doing great. I hope you are staying dry amidst the rain. It's supposed to rain all day and all night and almost all of tomorrow. So bring your umbrella. We're going to take a break here. And then a song named after one of the most famous expeditions in United States history.
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0: Lost Boys on the River. That one is from Phoebe Bridgers. Steel Pulse played you Harassment. 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Now, interesting facts about the Lewis and Clark expedition. They traveled around like 14 to 20 miles a day, which is an incredible pace. Sometimes it was like 5 miles if the terrain was bad. 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They each of the, I think there were 33 people on the expedition. Each of the 33 people ate 9 pounds of meat per day. And how much whiskey did they bring with them? At least 120 gallons. You got to get your buzz on when you're working that hard, I guess.
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This is the river. I love

playing at Tanglewood in September, on September 5th, as a matter of fact. That's Alabama Shakes. I Feel Hope Coming. George Harrison with What Is Life, Jane's Addiction, and then The Allergies, Never Gonna Let Go. All right, this next one is for Steve Sanderson's mom, Freddie's ma. It's one of her favorite artists. Here's John Prine. Your flag decal won't get you into heaven anymore.

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